0: It's Backstage Country. I'm Elena. Gabby Barrett is here with us this week. And Gabby, we were talking about your family. You know, the music is a family affair. Your daughter just had her first recital, which is so exciting. I've really enjoyed and just thought it's so lovely how, like, to be able to watch you and your family grow in the ways that you share it with fans. And very protective, but at the same time, very open about, like, this is what life looks like. Mm-hmm. And you have this polar opposite Hannah Montana style life where, like, you know, best of both worlds. Right. And I love how you protect that. But what is it like just going from those polar opposites and being able to, like, stay sane and go from the adrenaline to the slowed downness of life?
1: It's wild.
2: Yeah. I mean, it is wild. There's a lot of people have asked me in the past, like, how do you balance? Specifically, the word balance comes up, you know? There is no balance.
0: Right.
2: There really isn't. You can't, you know, mixing being within the music industry and how the music industry operates, as well as being a Christian and operating your family, you know, that way, and what that means and what that looks like. It is always a challenge to, you know, make sure you're here, there, everywhere, you know,
0: on.
2: Yeah. But it's, I just have to take it one day at a time though. I literally take it one day at a time. I don't get too far ahead, which is hard, right? Because it's like a lot of stuff you have to plan far ahead for. What does tour look like? What does music look like? What does, like, all of those things. But in order to stay, like, present and sane, I kind of have to just take it little by little.
0: Yeah.
2: And so that's what I do. You know, family is a huge priority to me. Music and intentional good music is a huge priority to me as well. And so there's no real balance. It's just your own personal, like, convictions of, I'm going to try to do this. I'm going to try to make this work this way. And so music has always been a staple for me, and I'm glad that I get to, like, integrate that into my kids' lives. And it's like my kids get to go on the tour bus, but I get to, you know, still travel and do these things. So it's always busy, but it's always, you know, just figuring it out as time goes on.
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2: Your WTOL 11 weather forecast. It'll be a warm and humid Friday evening. There will be a chance of an overnight brief passing shower or storm. Lows will only briefly dip back to the upper 60s. It'll be a warm and humid Saturday afternoon. Highs will climb well into the mid 80s. The day will largely be dry with partly sunny skies. Just the brief chance of an isolated late day shower or storm. Dry weather on Sunday, turning comfortable and less humid. Highs in the mid 80s. For your country now, I'm WTOL 11 Chief Meteorologist Chris Vickers.
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0: my co-host this week on Backstage Country. It's Elena, and we are so excited that we get to talk about the new music that you're working on right now.
1: You mentioned how differently people consume music today, because it is completely different from 2018 when you were first really getting out there.
2: Yeah, it's shifting.
1: It's very much so. The listening patterns, the way people discover music, everything like that. What do you think about this current state? Like, do you enjoy that people want more? Or like, is that like, woo?
2: I think it's great that people always want more music. There's like pros and cons, right? Like, it's a good challenge though. It really
0: no
2: is. It's a good challenge to make sure that you're staying engaged with your craft. So I kind of see it as a bit of a sharpening.

0: toll.
1: Okay.
0: To be intentional and to be in the midst of it. You know, you can't just, like, from what you're saying, it's, it can be tough. So it's like you can't just sit back and chillax, you know. And I'm always in a season of thinking about music. It's just like I don't put it out as fast because I want to be really intentional about what goes out. Sometimes the process of making the music and like getting it to a point where everybody likes it, you know, on the behind the scenes, like not everybody sees that. That can just take a long time. Like there's
2: all the approvals and the
0: approvals. So like there's been times where like I'm like ready to go and like other people are not. And so it's just that, but you don't go on the internet and go talk about that. You know, right. Like I'm waiting for this one to approve the mix. 1 second.
2: We've got 5 more executives and then maybe you might hear it.
0: Yes. And then you have weeks of prep beforehand before you launch a song typically. So there's just a lot that goes into it. But, you know, I hope that it's better that way for me because of being really intentional with the music, you know?
1: Yeah. So I appreciate it as a fan.
0: Thank you.
1: Of course.
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7: Your WTOL 11 weather forecast. It'll be a warm and humid Friday evening. There will be a chance of an overnight brief passing shower or storm. Lows only briefly dip back to the upper 60s. It'll be a warm and humid Saturday afternoon. Highs will climb well into the mid 80s. The day will largely be dry with partly sunny skies. Just the brief chance of an isolated late day shower or storm. Dry weather on Sunday, turning comfortable and less humid. Highs in the mid 80s. For your country now, I'm WTOL 11 Chief Meteorologist Chris Vickers.
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4: 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It's Elena, and we have got Gabby Barrett hosting with me this week.
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0: Abby Barrett is my co-host this week on Backstage Country. It's Elena, and we are so excited that we get to talk about the new music that you're working on right now.
1: I want to talk about these pockets of creativity that you brought up. That's really interesting. Like, what does that pocket look like? Is it like when you clock in because you're on the road that weekend and you're just going to lock in and, and be creative, and then you're back home and you're not? Like, what is that pocket looking like?
2: Yeah, I don't know that there's not like a specific way to where I'm like, you know, I pick 2 months out of the year and I write only these 2 months. It's really not like that. It's just like I go day by day. There's a lot going on every single day. You know, even with new music not popping out like every 4 to 6 weeks, there's still so much going on in the calendar that just people don't see leading up to a song. You get to see the song release date. You get to know like, hey, this is coming out. But, you know, a lot of times you don't see what's like filled up in the calendar before then. And so there's still a lot always going on for me. And it's always wild. But when I write, there's no distinctive like time frame. I'll just be like, if, you know, for instance, this year, we want another project to come out at the end of the year.

0: So I've just been going through my calendar in between tour dates and trying to block spaces for writes. And we'll go to town, or we'll go to somebody's house or somebody's studio, and we'll go write. And I'll try to, you know, be in a space where Keith Urban just talked about this not long ago. He's like, talked about like writer's brain, like being like a satellite, like ready to just like you leave space to receive kind of thoughts, inspiration and stuff like that. And I think that's such a great visual way to put that, because that's exactly what it feels like. And so I just try to type down, you know, inspiration in my phone of a song title or a concept, and hope that it kind of comes out in the writing room. So right now I'm in a busy season of writing.
1: So in this busy season, how many voice notes do you have that are unfinished right now?
0: Yeah, a lot.
1: Is it overwhelming?
0: It's a little embarrassing. You know what's overwhelming is like when I am not writing and I go back to them. Like I am petrified to, you know, if you bring up like the voice notes on your phone, I'm like petrified to randomly play one that's not titled, because I just like, I know it's not something bad, but I'm just still scared of like what it's going to be, or it's going to be me like, you know, whatever.
1: Are those your sleep demons? Like the unfinished?
0: Basically, yes. Yeah. I have this melody, or I have this thought. They are really helpful for in the rights though. And so, yeah, I have a collection for sure.
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8: Your WTOL11 weather forecast. It'll be a warm and humid Friday evening. There will be a chance of an overnight brief passing shower or storm. Lows will only briefly dip back to the upper 60s. It'll be a warm and humid Saturday afternoon. Highs will climb well into the mid 80s. The day will largely be dry with partly sunny skies. Just a brief chance of an isolated late day shower or storm. Dry weather on Sunday, turning comfortable and less humid. Highs in the mid 80s. For Your Country Now, I'm WTOL11 Chief Meteorologist Chris Vickers.
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1: It's Backstage Country. Gabby Barrett is your host this week. I'm so happy you're here. And we're getting to talk about new music, which is very exciting. Mm-hmm. But I also want to get a little nostalgic and take it back to your first hit, I Hope. Yes. Which this is the song that really took you from like the American Idol finalist that we knew to a country music star. And I imagine like that has to be the hardest just to pick the song that mm-hmm. you're going to go to that next level with. Sure. Tell me about what it was like. Take me back to trying to figure out how you were going to introduce yourself as this star.

0: Well, when I wrote I Hope, it was one of the very first couple songs that I had written in Nashville. So I came off of American Idol. I had been performing for a while before that, but Idol was like my first kind of national breakout.
1: Right. It's a big old platform.
0: Yes, it was a very large platform. And so after Idol, coming and building a team and really getting into writing songs and just trying to figure out who I was as a songwriter, you know, it was interesting. I was figuring all of that out myself while I Hope really just fell out of thin air. It was one of my first writes in Nashville, and I was like, do I want to be a songwriter? Like, am I going to be good at this? Should I just have, you know, other people write songs for me, maybe cut those? And so I Hope had fallen out. It was me, John Knight, and Zach Kale who wrote the song. And it is just the song, like the gifts that just keeps on giving. It kind of came to be, we were supposed to write a song that was like, you know, the relationship ended, but you're going to be good. And like, you're going to move through, you know.
1: Oh, it was supposed to be like that?
0: Oh yeah. Like we were talking about ideas and like bouncing those around. And it was just, you know, more your classic story. Like you got your heart broken. And I remember saying, I was 18 at the time. I was like, I don't think girls react like that. Like I was so fresh off of heartbreak in high school. And so I was like, I feel like, you know, somebody just like cheats on you or something, you're like, I hope you get cheated on back, you know. Mm-hmm. Like you just have some, you know, some feelings. And they had laughed, you know, like we were all chuckling about it in the room. And then we were like, what if we kind of like write that? And so it just started perfectly, I guess, coming out and being written. And John is amazing, and Zach put amazing, you know, music to it.
2: Yeah.
0: And then it came out, and I released it independently. I did not have a label at the time. It was literally just me and management. And
1: I didn't remember it that way. Whoa.
0: Yeah, we had went from label to label to label to label playing songs. I had people that, you know, Ross, who's a good buddy of mine, Ross Coverman, he's produced like tons of my stuff, and is producing my new stuff to come out too. He was taking the song around town, like just saying, like, guys, look at this song, look at this girl. And everybody was just like, no, yeah, we've got a lot of females on our roster already, like, you know. And then the song came out, and all of a sudden it was like, whoa!
1: Everybody's backtracking.
0: ring, ring, ring, ring. And I was like, okay. And then everything started rolling from there. So this song is just, it's a wild story about it.
1: Yeah. Will you introduce it so we can play it for everyone?
0: My name's Gabby Barrett, and this is I Hope on Backstage Country.

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11: Is your WTOL 11 weather forecast. It'll be a warm and humid Friday evening. There will be a chance of an overnight brief passing shower or storm. Lows only briefly dip back to the upper 60s. It'll be a warm and humid Saturday afternoon. Highs will climb well into the mid 80s. The day will largely be dry with partly sunny skies. Just the brief chance of an isolated late day shower or storm. Dry weather on Sunday, turning comfortable and less humid. Highs in the mid 80s. For your country now, I'm WTOL 11 Chief Meteorologist Chris Vickers.
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1: You have Casey Musgraves who has Golden Hour. You have Taylor Swift who had Red. You have Beyonce that had Lemonade.
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0: It's Backstage Country. I'm Elena. I've got Gabby Barrett here hanging out with me all week long, co-hosting. And Gabby, not only are there new songs on the way, but
1: I know you said you hope to have the album out this year. Does that feel like a reality to you right now with where you're at?
2: I think so. Like, we're collecting the songs. I think it's just getting all of the other stuff to come together. There's still like those final details of really honing in on a title and trying to figure out what the visual and just like being intentional about what that world is. Like I said, like I want people to read it. I want it to be ownable to the person and memorable. You know, like you have Casey Musgraves who has Golden Hour. You have Taylor Swift who had Red. You have Beyonce that had Lemonade. Like you're entering these worlds. Megan Maroney, you know, Cloud Nine. Like there's these worlds that you get to enter into. And so I'm just trying to be really intentional about what is that world for me on album three.
1: I love that. That really makes sense.
2: Yeah.
1: Like putting that visual together. And you want to like go back and, you know, you're going to have incredible career longevity, but being able to look back and be able to open a chapter basically.
2: Yes,
1: right?
2: Exactly.
1: And it feels different.
2: Yeah,
1: it was intentional.
2: Because the first album was, you know, its own chapter. Goldmine is very discovering for me. Very like, I'm having fun. I'm writing all these kinds of different songs, and this is kind of what it sounded like. It was very kind of like pop country, and trying to figure that out. And then the second album is very autobiographical and where I was at in life. So it's like, what is this? You know, what's this third one?
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1: Is your WTOL 11 weather forecast. It'll be a warm and humid Friday evening. There will be a chance of an overnight brief passing shower or storm. Lows will only briefly dip back to the upper 60s. It'll be a warm and humid Saturday afternoon. Highs will climb well into the mid 80s. The day will largely be dry with partly sunny skies. Just the brief chance of an isolated late day shower or storm. Dry weather on Sunday, turning comfortable and less humid. Highs in the mid 80s. For your country now, I'm WTOL 11 Chief Meteorologist Chris Vickers.
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1: I do not like everybody and their mother being up under me when I'm trying to create.
2: 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Do you love

0: It's Backstage Country. We got Gabby Barrett as your host this week. And earlier we were talking about the new music that you're working on, this new era, everything that we're looking at. You have been teasing quite a few songs. Mm-hmm. And there was one, Young, that is a song, of course, inspired by Cade, your husband. And you mentioned earlier that you're actually working with him a little bit on this album. And of course, he's your lead guitarist. But what does that look like? What is that looking like right now?
1: Basically, like, we'll make up the track and then we'll leave space for wherever a guitar solo is or something like that on the track, and he will just have creative to like fill that space, and he'll probably sit with the track for a while and he'll fill that, and he's played on a couple of songs, but that's typically like how it goes. And he's, you know, he has a musical ear. We met on American Idol, and he does very Western music of his own now. He used to do like Southern rock music, which is so funny, and then he was like, that was just a phase.
0: Was a phase.
1: The shirt down to the belly button, it was a phase. And so he just went back to roots. You know, he's from Texas. We live in Texas half the time. And so he does a lot of Western music. So it's cool to kind of see what his influence can be on some of the songs musically.
0: Yeah. So when you do give him that space and he goes to figure out the guitar solo or whatever, what is he like? Does he go away and not let you hear anything and then come back to you with a fully formed solo? Or like, what's that like?
1: Pretty much, yes. He likes to, you know, and I like to give space too. I do not like everybody in the mother being up under me when I'm trying to create, you know?
0: I am exactly the same.
1: You know? Yeah. Because you just want to feel like you have an open space to create, and like the best stuff kind of comes out there. It can be kind of dampened. Now, maybe some people like that. I can't operate that way. So, and I know he's similar to me in that way. So I do give him his space, and he'll bring it to me once he's done and be like, what do you think about this? And sometimes I'll end up like singing out parts of the guitar that I can hear, because like that goes back to the melody thing. And I love for even guitars to be able to like sing the parts. Does that make sense? Yeah. Like to be able to just know where it goes. It's almost, it's like a puzzle piece. Like it all just kind of comes together perfectly. Yeah. And so, yeah, he'll bring me the parts that he does, and we figure it out.
0: Oh, I love that. So with it being a family affair, how involved are your kids in this process? Like, do they listen to everything? Do they care?
1: That's a good question. You know what? I don't really play stuff for them unless it's like close to being finished. I have played in on it for them.
0: Okay.
1: And they do love that one. And I have a little speaker in the kitchen that I'll like play it on.

0: on, but I'm somebody who likes to hold everything super close to me until it's in a really, really good place. Mm-hmm. Like, I have a hard time, just like if it's a rough demo or something, I have such a, because first impressions are like so important.
1: Yeah.
0: They're so important. Mm-hmm. And it's like, what happens inside into the brain, like that first time you listen to something. So that's like, yeah, that's a big deal for me. So I don't play it for them until it's in a really good spot.
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2: Is your WTOL 11 weather forecast. A warm and humid overnight with a chance of a few isolated brief passing showers or a rumble of thunder. Lows into Saturday morning back at the upper 60s to near 70 degrees. Saturday will largely be a dry day, warm and humid with highs well into the mid 80s. Just the isolated chance of a late day shower or storm. Sunday dry and less humid with highs back in the mid 80s. For your country now, I'm WTOL 11 Chief Meteorologist Chris Vickers.
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0: What an epic week here on Backstage Country. I'm Elena. A big, big thank you to our host this week, Gabby Barrett, who absolutely crushed it.
1: Thank you. It was a blast. Don't forget to check out my latest hit, In On It, and I hope to see y'all out on the road this summer and fall.
0: Oh, you gotta catch yourself a Gabby Barrett show. It's so good. And girl, you are welcome back anytime. But I will see y'all back here Monday on Backstage Country.
1: Thank you so much. Have a great weekend.

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4: 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It's Elena. And each week here on Backstage Country, one of your favorite country artists sits in the driver's seat. This week, it just so happens to be this lady.
5: 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That'd be me, Gabby Barrett. Really pumped to host this week. Been looking forward to this. 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

0: It's Backstage Country. I'm Elena. We got Gabby Barrett hosting this week, and very excited about that because that means there's new music to talk about in on it.
1: Yeah.
0: But I know that there's a lot more to come, and we're all very excited about it. How does it feel to have all of this on the horizon right now?
1: It's good. It's exciting. I'm not somebody who writes like all year round.
0: Oh, really?
1: I just feel like I'd personally probably get burned out from doing that. I find it best for me to just have pockets of lots of inspiration and then just go after it.
0: Okay.
1: And then just kind of live life a little bit and then go back into that pocket again. And so the biggest thing for me right now has been writing. I am on the road. I have some shows coming up with Parker McCollum, which I'm excited about, and headline stuff. But in the midst of all that, I have just been writing a ton. Hopefully have another album out this year is the plan. So largely thinking about, you know, what world I kind of want people to step into with a new album. And so lots of writing, lots of dreaming happening.
0: Yeah, what is that era looking like?
1: I don't know. See, I don't fully know. Yes.
0: Yeah.
1: I'm throwing around title names in my head. I have like one that I really, really like. I cannot tell you what it is.
0: Well, I wouldn't imagine.
1: I can't give away the best stuff. But I'm starting to see it. I feel like you have to gather the songs, right? And then figure out sonically like what you want things to sound like and just see it kind of all come together. You start to see colors. Like,
0: yeah.
1: You know, you bring that world visually together. And so that's where I'm at right now.
0: So like with the video that you released a couple months ago, does that feel like the aesthetic that it's going towards, or is that kind of its own thing?
1: I don't know. Yeah, I would say everything's its own thing. I really love like the, you know, country pop kind of sound. And so I'm hoping that I can kind of make it all make sense in that world. There has been some more traditional country, more so sounding songs from me within the past couple of years. And so I don't know. I'm trying to navigate that right now and just feel it out. I'm such like a feeler. Like I have to. It has to like hit me in the chest and like I have to be in the room and like get goosebumps from stuff. You know, like
0: yeah.
1: I just

0: people to feel it.
1: This is going to be a you'll know it when you know it kind of thing.
2: Yeah, I think so.
1: Yeah.
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10: Here is your WTOL 11 weather forecast. A warm and humid overnight with the chance of a few isolated brief passing showers or a rumble of thunder. Lows into Saturday morning back at the upper 60s to near 70 degrees. Saturday will largely be a dry day, warm and humid with highs well into the mid 80s. Just the isolated chance of a late day shower or storm. Sunday dry and less humid with highs back in the mid 80s. For your country now, I'm WTOL 11 Chief Meteorologist Chris Vickers.
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0: It's Backstage Country. Gabby Barrett is your host this week. I'm so happy you're here, and we're getting to talk about new music, which is very exciting. But I also want to get a little nostalgic and take it back to your first hit, I Hope. Was that an immediate thing that you got that reaction, that immediate reaction of like, oh my God, we love this song?
1: Yes, because we had only had, a handful of songs written in Nashville. Yeah. And so we were all like, you know, this is kind of like the song that turns left field and is kind of that attention grabbery kind of song. But I still didn't know. Like, I didn't know that was going to connect with people. I really didn't.
0: Yeah. Did it surprise you?
1: 100%. Yes. Yeah. Because I had no clue. Something that piqued my interest, though, was when I wrote it with John, when he was leaving the room, he was like, I think this might be the biggest song possibly of my career. And I was like, you know, I was like, wow, that's so cool coming from you.
0: Yeah.
1: Because he had some songs, you know, that were successful.
0: But you're probably also thinking like, he probably says that to everyone to make them feel good.
1: Yes. Or like, you know, songwriters, when we get really excited about something, you know, you just never know how it's truly going to connect to everybody else, though. Because it could be a total surprise. You know, you're like, what? That one? And so it was like, yeah, I just had no clue. Now it's almost, I think, like diamond or something.
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0: frozen up, Ohio? 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It's time to own it at Taylor. Taylor Kia. 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
6: Is your WTOL 11 weather forecast. A warm and humid overnight with a chance of a few isolated brief passing showers or a rumble of thunder. Lows into Saturday morning back at the upper 60s to near 70 degrees. Saturday will largely be a dry day, warm and humid with highs well into the mid 80s. Just the isolated chance of a late day shower or storm. Sunday dry and less humid with highs back in the mid 80s. For your country now, I'm WTOL 11 Chief Meteorologist Chris Vickers.
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1: Here is your WTOL11 weather forecast. A warm and humid overnight with the chance of a few isolated brief passing showers or a rumble of thunder. Lows into Saturday morning back at the upper 60s to near 70 degrees. Saturday will largely be a dry day, warm and humid with highs well into the mid 80s. Just the isolated chance of a late day shower or storm. Sunday dry and less humid with highs back in the mid 80s. For your country now, I'm WTOL11 Chief Meteorologist Chris Vickers.

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3: Is your WTOL 11 weather forecast. A warm and humid overnight with a chance of a few isolated brief passing showers or a rumble of thunder. Lows into Saturday morning back at the upper 60s to near 70 degrees. Saturday will largely be a dry day, warm and humid with highs well into the mid 80s. Just the isolated chance of a late day shower or storm. Sunday dry and less humid with highs back in the mid 80s. For your country now, I'm WTOL 11 Chief Meteorologist Chris Vickers.

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1: Is your WTOL 11 weather forecast. A warm and humid overnight with the chance of a few isolated brief passing showers or a rumble of thunder. Lows into Saturday morning back at the upper 60s to near 70 degrees. Saturday will largely be a dry day, warm and humid with highs well into the mid 80s. Just the isolated chance of a late day shower or storm. Sunday dry and less humid with highs back in the mid 80s. For your country now, I'm WTOL 11 Chief Meteorologist Chris Vickers.
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0: going, friends? It's Clodo from the Flatland Cavalry. We're out of Lubbock, Texas. It's funny, I always tell everyone we're just a band of misfits. 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
4: Is your WTOL 11 weather forecast. A warm and humid overnight with the chance of a few isolated brief passing showers or a rumble of thunder. Lows into Saturday morning back at the upper 60s to near 70 degrees. Saturday will largely be a dry day, warm and humid with highs well into the mid 80s. Just the isolated chance of a late day shower or storm. Sunday dry and less humid with highs back in the mid 80s. For Your Country Now, I'm WTOL 11 Chief Meteorologist Chris Vickers. 100.

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is your WTOL 11 weather forecast. A warm and humid overnight with a chance of a few isolated brief passing showers or a rumble of thunder. Lows into Saturday morning back at the upper 60s to near 70 degrees. Saturday will largely be a dry day, warm and humid with highs well into the mid 80s. Just the isolated chance of a late day shower or storm. Sunday dry and less humid with highs back in the mid 80s. For your country now, I'm WTOL 11 Chief Meteorologist Chris Vickers.

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5: Is your WTOL 11 weather forecast. A warm and humid overnight with a chance of a few isolated brief passing showers or a rumble of thunder. Lows into Saturday morning back at the upper 60s to near 70 degrees. Saturday will largely be a dry day, warm and humid with highs well into the mid 80s. Just the isolated chance of a late day shower or storm. Sunday dry and less humid with highs back in the mid 80s. For your country now, I'm WTOL 11 Chief Meteorologist Chris Vickers.

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1: Is your WTL 11 weather forecast. It'll be a warm, humid start to our Saturday morning. Temperatures begin the day in the upper 60s and lower 70s. The day will largely be dry under partly sunny skies, outside of just an isolated spark of a late day shower or storm. Dry and less humid weather on Sunday. It will be a beautiful end to the weekend. Highs spread around the mid 80s with partly sunny skies. For your country now, I'm WTL 11 Chief Meteorologist Chris Vickers.

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4: Your WTOWL 11 weather forecast. It'll be a warm, humid start to our Saturday morning. Temperatures begin the day in the upper 60s and lower 70s. The day will largely be dry under partly sunny skies, outside of just an isolated spark of a late day shower or storm. Dry and less humid weather on Sunday. It will be a beautiful end to the weekend. Highs spread around the mid 80s with partly sunny skies. For your country now, I'm WTOWL 11 Chief Meteorologist Chris Vickers.

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is your WTOWL 11 weather forecast. It'll be a warm, humid start to our Saturday morning. Temperatures begin the day in the upper 60s and lower 70s. The day will largely be dry under partly sunny skies, outside of just an isolated spark of a late day shower or storm. Dry and less humid weather on Sunday. It will be a beautiful end to the weekend. A high spread around the mid 80s with partly sunny skies. For your country now, I'm WTOWL 11 Chief Meteorologist Chris Vickers.

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8: Your country weather. Here is your WTOL 11 weather forecast. It'll be a warm, humid start to our Saturday morning. Temperatures begin the day in the upper 60s and lower 70s. The day will largely be dry under partly sunny skies, outside of just an isolated spark of a late-day shower or storm. Dry and less humid weather on Sunday. It will be a beautiful end to the weekend. A high spread around the mid-80s with partly sunny skies. For your country now, I'm WTOL 11 Chief Meteorologist Chris Vickers.

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2: Oh,

Good morning. Happy Saturday. Rex Howard coming up. We'll give you some details on our charity golf scramble in September. It's filling up. John Morgan, Jason Aldean, WBT.

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2: Is your WTL 11 weather forecast. It'll be a warm, humid start to our Saturday morning. Temperatures begin the day in the upper 60s and lower 70s. The day will largely be dry under partly sunny skies, outside of just an isolated spark of a late day shower or storm. Dry and less humid weather on Sunday. It will be a beautiful end to the weekend. A high spread around the mid 80s with partly sunny skies. For your country now, I'm WTL 11 Chief Meteorologist Chris Vickers.

0: 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Happy Saturday, Rex Howard. Habitat for Humanity, Findlay, Hancock County, putting up three homes. They got underway earlier this week, and they'll be building those homes the next couple of months. 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

0: Bailey Zimmerman and Chevy Silverado, your country now, 100.5 WKXA. Rex Howard about to head out. Enjoy your Saturday. Of course, day two, Flag City Balloon Fest. And we'll be over in Fostoria coming up on Friday, August 14th. We'll start the day at Urban Woody Brewery, talking to a lot of folks that live, work, have businesses all over there. And we will talk to Fostoria Mayor Don Manel. He'll join us in the good stuff. We'll also hear from Mazda Direct, PC NetTech, Poet, and a whole lot more. In the afternoon, we'll head over to Kuzma Industries. Big day planned, and it'll be full for our, I can't count now. We're doing seven, so, and this is number five, yeah, of our community days. 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Coming up, WTO 11 No Weather. We've got Country Countdown USA at 7. We'll be back in early Monday morning, 5 a.m.
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1: Your WTOL 11 weather forecast. It'll be a warm, humid start to our Saturday morning. Temperatures begin the day in the upper 60s and lower 70s. The day will largely be dry under partly sunny skies, outside of just an isolated spark of a late day shower or storm. Dry and less humid weather on Sunday. It will be a beautiful end to the weekend. A high spread around the mid 80s with partly sunny skies. For your country now, I'm WTOL 11 Chief Meteorologist Chris Vickers.

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Jason Aldean with his number one from earlier this year, How Far Does a Goodbye Go? Chase Matthew is my countdown co-host this week as we get back to this week's countdown at 27. Here's Blake Shelton, Let Him In Anyway.

0: Blake Shelton up a couple to number 27. Let him in anyway. I'm Lon Helton, and coming up, my co-host Chase Matthew plays Stadiums with Jason Aldean and Luke Bryan. Country Countdown USA.
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0: Graylin James up a couple to number 23, Water at a Wedding. Chase Matthew, my Countdown co-host this week, and we talked a bit ago that I actually met you a few years ago at a songwriters event down in Key West, and of course that was a while before you had hit songs, but I am kind of wondering, what did you think this was going to be, as opposed to what it's turned out to be?
1: I think what I was thinking was, oh man, I'm going to have to go into these rooms and win people over, and truthfully, I went into a lot of these rooms and people already knew who I was, and they resonated with the music and we related through the music.

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1: We're counting down the week's top 30 according to Country Air Check. I'm Chase Matthew here with Lon Helton. Another Nashville native, Jelly Roll, is next at number 21 with his new song, Hands Up.

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0: Hardy, along with Eric Church, Morgan Wallen, and Tim McGraw, number 16, MacArthur. I'm Lon Helton, and coming up, my co-host Chase Matthew reveals how he became part of the current hit by Lauren Elena.
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Chase Matthew is my Countdown co-host. Of course, you know him from his huge number one called Darlin'. Right now on the Countdown, word 15, Zach John King, Get to Drinkin'.

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0: Luke Bryan again at number 12, Country and She Knows It. We're counting him down this week with Chase Matthew. Hey, before we leave Luke, we really should say that you started this year at his 11th annual Crash My Playa down in Cancun. That's a pretty good way to start any year.
1: Dude, that was a party. That was my first time in Mexico, actually. That was a really good time. I'd never been, and you know, the weather's great, and the vibes were just high, man. Mm-hmm. If you guys don't know about Crash My Playa, Luke throws this big festival. It's uniquely his, and I had this idea to prank Luke on that night, and so I sent my runner to go buy us a bunch of sombreros, and so we had these I'm telling you, these things could have been a UFO long, like they were huge, and so we put these massive sombreros on, and we ran out there. It was me and Tucker and the Castle Lows, Priscilla Blog, George Brown, like all of us, and we all

0: counting them down all the way to number one. 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
1: We're counting down the week's top 30 according to Country Air Check. I'm Chase Matthew here with Lon Helton. Here's George Burge and Luke Bryan at number 10 with

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0: Bailey Zimmerman once again in number 5 Chevy Silverado. Chase Matthew is my co-host this week, and up next in the countdown is Jason Aldean. And a bit ago, we heard Jason say how much he likes your music and that you were breaking down barriers. And it strikes me that you two guys kind of have that in common, because early in his career, he broke a lot of barriers. And and just wondering, since you're on the road together now, if you've had a chance to kind of talk about those similarities.
1: Yeah, we've definitely had some pretty cool conversations. Man, I remember that first night on tour with Jason in 2024. I'd come off the stage and I was, dude, I mean, by the way, let me get this out of the way. I'm one of the biggest Aldean fans of all time. Like,

0: That song spent a couple weeks at number one, now at number four, Jason Aldean, Don't Tell on Me.
1: I'm Luke Combs, and you're listening to Country Countdown USA with Lon Helton. Here's my song in the week's top 30.

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0: Morgan Wallen, his 22nd number one, Don't We? And there they are, the top 30 country hits in the USA as compiled by Country Aircheck. We've been counting them down with Chase Matthew. And as we said, hit records mean you see the USA, and you got some dates there for us.
1: Yeah, man. We're going to be in Mentor, Ohio on August 11th, Wheatland, California on the 14th, Fresno, California on the 15th, and another one in San Diego on the 16th. And then the following weekend, we've got Charleston, West Virginia. Love it there. On the 21st, Cincinnati on the 22nd, Rhinebeck, New York on the 25th, Bossier City on the 27th, and Orange Beach, Alabama on the 29th. That's at the Wharf. I'm excited about that.
0: Oh, yeah, that's always a good one. Current hit, of course, Holding It Down, and the duet with Lauren Elena, All My Exes. Best luck with them. And as always, man, I enjoyed so much to have you in here and catching up and help me count down the hits.
1: Yeah, man, thanks for having me, and I always dream of doing this. So thanks for the opportunity, man.
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1: 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Happy Saturday. Here's Ella Langley and Morgan Wallen. I Can't Love You Anymore on WKXA.

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0: 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Mitch Airy, good morning to you. All right, so today's August 8th. What are we celebrating today? Today is Happiness Happens Day. That's right, a chance to celebrate joy and spread happiness. There you go. Do it. It's garage sale day. Love it. Time to declutter, find some hidden treasures. And it's International Beer Day, a day to relax and enjoy a cold one. Does that sound good? Well, enjoy. Let's check your forecast. Also, Justin Moore is on the way.
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1: The radical left attacks law enforcement in the streets, while leftist politicians like Zohran Mamdani, Tim Walz, and Jasmine Crockett slander them on stage.
2: They mask their faces to attack and murder.
3: Modern-day Gestapo.
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1: And Amy Acton's echoing her fellow leftists, spreading dangerous lies.
5: Does this not feel like the Ku Klux Klan to anyone?
1: Amy Acton and her friend's rhetoric inspires violence against officers with deadly results.
6: New details about the deadly shooting.
7: A sniper opened fire from a nearby rooftop.
8: Yon specifically intended to kill agents.
1: The attacks and violent acts targeting law enforcement are fueled by rhetoric like Amy Acton's, creating violence, endangering all of us. Ohio can't afford liberal Amy Acton. Vivek Ramaswamy backs law enforcement. That's why Vivek is endorsed by the Ohio Fraternal Order of Police and 67 county sheriffs. Because Vivek will stand with our officers to keep Ohio safe. Vivek Ramaswamy for governor.
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13: Here is your WTOL 11 weather forecast. For today, we're expecting partly sunny skies. Temperatures reaching into the middle, even the upper 80s will be possible. Still feeling a bit humid out there. We do have the chance for an isolated shower during the afternoon and evening, but most of us should stay dry, making for a great weekend to get out and enjoy some of those area events. We will notice rain chances beginning to increase as we head into Sunday evening into Monday morning. For your country now, I'm WTOL 11 meteorologist Davis Wells.

0: What's up? It's Morgan Wallen here, and this is my new song, Been By Now. Been By Now. The song where you're kind of at your partner, and I just don't really see it progressing any further.
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3: Here's your WTOL 11 weather forecast. For today, we're expecting partly sunny skies. Temperatures reaching into the middle, even the upper 80s will be possible. Still feeling a bit humid out there. We do have the chance for an isolated shower during the afternoon and evening, but most of us should stay dry, making for a great weekend to get out and enjoy some of those area events. We will notice rain chances beginning to increase as we head into Sunday evening into Monday morning. For your country now, I'm WTOL 11 meteorologist Davis Wells. We'll be right back.

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Scott and McCreary in between on Your Country Now, 100.5 WKXA. Mitch Airy, good morning to you. It's called Hands Up. Yeah, here's Jelly Roll.

If you're not from around here and you're lost on Lima Avenue near the airport, it's not a circle. It's a dog bone. Your country now, 100.5 WKXA.

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We'll talk about that next. Right now, it's Jason Aldean, Don't Tell on Me on WKXA.

0: Jason Aldean, Don't Tell on Me on Your Country Now, 100.5 WKXA. All right, if you love a good burger debate, here's some fresh fuel for the fire. USA Today has crowned Habit Burger's Double Char the best fast food burger in America for the second straight year. All right, and it seems like most people are happy for them, except In-N-Out. Here's number 10. The double meat Whataburger from Whataburger. Number 9, the Son of a Baconator from Wendy's. Number 8, the Whopper from Burger King. Number 7, the Cheeseburger from Five Guys. Number 6, the Smoke Shack from the Shake Shack. Number 5, the Butterburger Cheese Double from Culver's. Love that one. That's got to be on my top 2 or 3. Number 4, the Papa Burger from A&W. Number 3, the Original Double from Freddy's. Number 2, the Double Double from In-N-Out. And number 1, the Double Char from Habit Burger and Grill. Well, they haven't been here to Wilson's, have they? I just gotta say that. Let's check your forecast. Also, Ella Langley is on the way.
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Zach John King, Get to Drinking on Your Country Now, 100.5 WKXA. All right, BBC football, it is back. That's right, we kick off the season with a great rivalry. Pandora Gilboa takes on Columbus Grove on Thursday, August 20th. Join John Marshall and Don Masters as they are back for all the action, starting with pregame around 6:35, followed by the 7 o'clock kickoff. Don't miss it. BBC football, it is back. I'm so excited. Catch it all right here on WKXA.

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Justin Lynch, Small Town Boy, on Your Country Now, 100.5 WKXA. Mitch Airy, good afternoon. Hopefully you're enjoying your weekend. Here's Morgan Wallen.

Have you ever had the fear of getting hit by something while on a roller coaster? Well, it came to reality for one guy. Let's talk about that next. This one's called Worth Your Wild. Here's Russell Dickerson on WKXA.

0: 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All right, check this one out. A man on the Goliath roller coaster at Six Flags over Georgia got hit in the face with a shoe. He caught it and was able to return it to the person who lost the shoe. The best part is that he caught it all on camera as well.
1: Oh my God, I got it! I got it! I caught the shoe! I got hit in the face and caught a shoe! Whose shoe do I have?
0: All right, so he must have not gotten too hurt. Got nailed in the face by a shoe, but he caught it. Way to go. Let's check your forecast. Also, Riley Green is on the way.
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3: Here is your WTOL 11 weather forecast. Temperatures for Saturday reaching into the middle and upper 80s. Still feeling humid out there, but an isolated shower is possible. We then turn drier heading into Sunday. We'll notice rain chances beginning to build as we head in towards late Sunday, heading into Monday morning. A few scattered shower and storm chances will be possible Monday morning and during the afternoon. For Your Country Now, I'm WTOL 11 meteorologist Davis Wells.

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6: Your country weather. Here is your WTOL 11 weather forecast. Temperatures for Saturday reaching into the middle and upper 80s. Still feeling humid out there, but an isolated shower is possible. We then turn drier heading into Sunday. We'll notice rain chances beginning to build as we head in towards late Sunday, heading into Monday morning. A few scattered shower and storm chances will be possible Monday morning and during the afternoon. For Your Country Now, I'm WTOL 11 meteorologist Davis Wells.

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Mitch Airy, good afternoon. Here's Graylin James and Water at a Wedding.

0: bad about country music? 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

0: Bailey Zimmerman, Chevy Silverado on Your Country Now, 100.5 WKXA. All right, a 77-year-old woman in Florida. She was arrested after authorities rescued 80 cats from her home. She's a mail carrier, and the police think she collected the cats along her route. Here are people that are missing cats in the area.
1: I saw one of the rescuers, animal control officers, bring out a cage with a tiny white cat in it. I know there's other white cats in the world, but man, something just hit me. It's just absolutely horrifying.
2: Yesterday, I didn't really even know about the news story until about two random people called me and said, "You live next to Sunshine Mobile Homes, right?" The mail lady got arrested, and I looked on the news and saw a video of one of the tuxedo cats inside of the cage that they were taking out of the house, and I'm very hopeful that it's my cat.
0: 80 cats. Can you imagine how that place smelled at that point? Wow. Let's check your forecast. Also, Justin Moore is on the way.
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7: Here is your WTOL 11 weather forecast. Temperatures for Saturday reaching into the middle and upper 80s. Still feeling humid out there, but an isolated shower is possible. We then turn drier heading into Sunday. We'll notice rain chances beginning to build as we head in towards late Sunday. Heading into Monday morning, a few scattered shower and storm chances will be possible Monday morning and during the afternoon. For Your Country Now, I'm WTOL 11 meteorologist Davis Wells.

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0: That's Taylor Swift, I Knew It, I Knew You, on Your Country Now, 100.5 WKXA. Mitch Airy, good afternoon. Thanks for hanging out for your Saturday. Let's check your forecast. Also, Megan Maroney is on the way.
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1: Here is your WTOL 11 weather forecast. Temperatures for Saturday reaching into the middle and upper 80s. Still feeling humid out there, but an isolated shower is possible. We then turn drier heading into Sunday. We'll notice rain chances beginning to build as we head in towards late Sunday. Heading into Monday morning, a few scattered shower and storm chances will be possible Monday morning and during the afternoon. For Your Country Now, WTOL 11 meteorologist Davis Wells.

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Brian, someone else calling you baby on Your Country Now, 100.5 WKXA. It's Mitch. Good afternoon. Here's Luke Combs, Be By You.

0: you like this song, you'll love the next one. And the next one. And the next one. 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

0: Blake Shelton, let him in anyway on Your Country Now, 100.5 WKXA. Mitch Airy, good afternoon. 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A big thanks to the Hancock County Veteran Service Office, PC NetTex, Cancer Patient Services, and Poet Bioprocessing for helping us make this possible. 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
2: Here is your WTOL 11 weather forecast. Temperatures for Saturday reaching into the middle and upper 80s. Still feeling humid out there, but an isolated shower is possible. We then turn drier heading into Sunday. We'll notice rain chances beginning to build as we head in towards late Sunday. Heading into Monday morning, a few scattered shower and storm chances will be possible Monday morning and during the afternoon. For Your Country Now, I'm WTOL 11 meteorologist Davis Wells.

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0: Jason Aldean, Don't Tell on Me on Your Country Now, 100.5 WKXA. Mitch Airy, that will do it for me today. Thanks for hanging out. I'll talk to you again tomorrow afternoon. Let's check your forecast as I leave. Also, Rally Green is on the way.
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6: Here is your WTOL 11 weather forecast. Temperatures for Saturday reaching into the mid

still in the upper 80s, still feeling humid out there, but an isolated shower is possible. We then turn drier heading into Sunday. We'll notice rain chances beginning to build as we head in towards late Sunday, heading into Monday morning. A few scattered shower and storm chances will be possible Monday morning and during the afternoon. For Your Country Now, I'm WTOL 11 meteorologist Davis Wells.

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0: Charity Golf Scramble coming up in September. It's your country now, 100.5 WKXA. Rex Howard, good afternoon in for Big Dave. He's back on Monday, as far as I know, right? Coming up in September, it's our Charity Golf Scramble, which we are doing with Ohio Logistics at Hillcrest. Now, we're getting very close to getting into the single digits of teams that are left. So if you've been thinking, I'll wait a couple weeks to get my team together. No, do that as soon as possible because things will dry up. And you'll say, oh, man, you sold out so quick. So Reinicke Ford Lincoln, they're doing some Ball Rikes chips for us. We have Tim Durbin with the Grill and Pack. 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
6: Here is your WTOL 11 weather forecast. Temperatures for Saturday reaching into the middle and upper 80s. Still feeling humid out there, but an isolated shower is possible. We then turn drier heading into Sunday. We'll notice rain chances beginning to build as we head in towards late Sunday, heading into Monday morning. A few scattered shower and storm chances will be possible Monday morning and during the afternoon. For Your Country Now, I'm WTOL 11 meteorologist Davis Wells.

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0: couple of weeks away, we'll get back on the gridiron. 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BBC football. It's a Thursday night game, so it's going to throw you a little bit. 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Thursday, August 20th, Pandora Gilboa, Columbus Grove, 6:35 pregame. John Marshall, John Masters with the call. 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On the way, WTO 11 weather and Josh Ross.
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6: Here is your WTOL 11 weather forecast. Temperatures for Saturday reaching into the middle and upper 80s. Still feeling humid out there, but an isolated shower is possible. We then turn drier heading into Sunday. We'll notice rain chances beginning to build as we head in towards late Sunday, heading into Monday morning. A few scattered shower and storm chances will be possible Monday morning and during the afternoon. For Your Country Now, I'm WTOL 11 meteorologist Davis Wells.
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That's the best. We'll talk after Alexandra Kay. 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

0: 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Monday on the morning show, our dramatic reading from the Facebook page, Findlay, Ohio, Neighbors Helping Neighbors, will be titled, Kinda. We'll have a military moment thanks to Runnings of Findlay, plus things that are trending today and country music experts. 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
3: Here's your WTOL 11 weather forecast. Temperatures for Saturday reaching into the middle and upper 80s. Still feeling humid out there, but an isolated shower is possible. We then turn drier heading into Sunday. We'll notice rain chances beginning to build as we head in towards late Sunday. Heading into Monday morning, a few scattered shower and storm chances will be possible Monday morning and during the afternoon. For Your Country Now, I'm WTOL 11 meteorologist Davis Wells.

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0: This is the time we think about flu shots. I know, your country now, 100.5 WKXA, Rex Howard. Good afternoon, in for Big Dave. He's back on Monday. First, U.S. approved flu vaccine for more older people for the upcoming season is approved. FDA signed off on the Moderna version for adults 50 to 64. Expected to be available this fall. I've already seen signs around town. Schedule your flu shot. So, oh my gosh. So yeah, those, you know, if you were thinking about it, you're getting ready. It's that time of year already. Coming up, WTO11 weather and Thomas Rhett.
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7: Here is your WTOL 11 weather forecast. Temperatures for Saturday reaching into the middle and upper 80s. Still feeling humid out there, but an isolated shower is possible. We then turn drier heading into Sunday. We'll notice rain chances beginning to build as we head in towards late Sunday, heading into Monday morning. A few scattered shower and storm chances will be possible Monday morning and during the afternoon. For your country now, WTOL 11 meteorologist Davis Wells.

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We'll take a look at that after Ella Langley and Morgan Wallen, Your Country Now, 100.5 WKXA, Rex Howard. 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
2: Your country weather. Here is your WTOL 11 weather forecast. Temperatures for Saturday reaching into the middle and upper 80s. Still feeling humid out there, but an isolated shower is possible. We then turn drier heading into Sunday. We'll notice rain chances beginning to build as we head in towards late Sunday. Heading into Monday morning, a few scattered shower and storm chances will be possible Monday morning and during the afternoon. For Your Country Now, I'm WTOL 11 meteorologist Davis Wells.

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0: Your Country Now, 100.5 WKXA. Rex Howard in for Big Dave. So how would you feel if you were traded at work? Like an athlete. In a poll, 23% of people say they would have a positive reaction to being traded, but 29% said they'd be very upset if it happened to them. So I don't know. Does that, do you think that? That would be interesting. Sometimes that does happen in certain industries or professions, it seems. You know, people do hop around. Coming up, WTO 11 weather and Jordan Davis.
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8: Here is your WTOL 11 weather forecast. Temperatures for Saturday reaching into the middle and upper 80s. Still feeling humid out there, but an isolated shower is possible. We then turn drier heading into Sunday. We'll notice rain chances beginning to build as we head in towards late Sunday. Heading into Monday morning, a few scattered shower and storm chances will be possible Monday morning and during the afternoon. For Your Country Now, WTOL 11 meteorologist Davis Wells.

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International Beer Day. That was yesterday. We have some, I guess, truths about beer or myths. We'll talk after Hudson Westbrook painted you pretty. Your country now, 100.5 WKXA.

0: 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Rex Howard, good afternoon. In for Big Dave. He's back on Monday. International Beer Day was yesterday. So we have some myths about drinking beer. It gives you a beer belly. Beer on its own doesn't cause a belly. It's a combination of too many calories in general and sedentary lifestyle. Roro. Dark beers stronger than light beers. Light beers are lighter in color and body, but that doesn't mean dark beers have more alcohol. Guinness contains 4.2%, while Budweiser 5%. Beer should be cold, ice cold. Ice cold temperatures can actually ruin the flavor of a good beer. And draft beer gives you a hangover, another myth. Drinking an excessive amount of alcohol, no matter the type, will cause a hangover. Okay. I've heard all of those, I think. Yeah. WT11, Noah Weather, and Megan Maroney ahead.
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11: Your WTL 11 weather forecast. It'll be a warm and humid Friday evening. There will be a

Chance of an overnight brief passing shower or storm. Lows only briefly dip back to the upper 60s. It'll be a warm and humid Saturday afternoon. Highs will climb well into the mid 80s. The day will largely be dry with partly sunny skies. Just the brief chance of an isolated late day shower or storm. Dry weather on Sunday, turning comfortable and less humid. Highs in the mid 80s. For your country now, I'm WTOL 11 Chief Meteorologist Chris Vickers.

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0: Kane Brown, Woman, your country now, 100.5 WKXA, Rex Howard, in for Big Dave. He'll be back on Monday. Here you go. How to spot an AI influencer on social media. You look at their hands and lips. Shorter videos are more likely to be AI than longer ones. Be especially skeptical if there's pressure to buy something quickly. And remember, if it seems too good to be true, it usually is. You get those deals, I'm like, oh, yeah. I think one time I did buy something online. This is way before AI was thought of, and I didn't receive it in the mail. And finally, it did show up, thankfully. But it didn't really cost that much, but crazy things. Carla is coming up next, and we will be back early Monday morning. Big Dave back as well. So hang on. WT11 weather. Ella Langley here soon. Have a great weekend.
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4: WTOL 11 weather forecast. This evening, partly cloudy and still humid, with temperatures gradually dropping into the 70s after dark. Overnight will feature clear skies, calmer winds, and lower humidity levels. Low temperatures dropping back near 60 degrees by daybreak Sunday morning. Into your Sunday afternoon, there will be an increase in temperatures and humidity, with a few late-day showers and storms possible. For your country now, I'm WTOL 11 meteorologist John Birchfield. 100.5 WKXA.

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Just after 7 o'clock, happy Saturday. It is Carla Dimitri. Hopefully you are having a great weekend. It is Morgan Wallen with Don't We on WKXA.

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0: Your Country Now, 100.5 WKXA. It is Carla Dimitri, and Little Big Town is going out on tour this fall. And it looks like November is the month that they are going to be closest to us. They are going to be in Akron November 12th, Columbus November 13th, and Detroit November 20th. Coming up, a look at your WTOL 11 forecast, and I've got Josh Ross for you. So stay right here on 100.5 WKXA.
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11: WTOL 11 weather forecast. This evening, partly cloudy and still humid, with temperatures gradually dropping into the 70s after dark.

Overnight will feature clear skies, calmer winds, and lower humidity levels. Low temperatures dropping back near 60 degrees by daybreak Sunday morning. Into your Sunday afternoon, there will be an increase in temperatures and humidity with a few late-day showers and storms possible. For your country now, I'm WTOL 11 meteorologist John Birchfield.

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7: WTOL 11 weather forecast. This evening, partly cloudy and still humid, with temperatures gradually dropping into the 70s after dark. Overnight will feature clear skies, calmer winds, and lower humidity levels. Low temperatures dropping back near 60 degrees by daybreak Sunday morning. Into your Sunday afternoon, there will be an increase in temperatures and humidity, with a few late-day showers and storms possible. For your country now, I'm WTOL 11 meteorologist John Birchfield.

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